only thing that's real. 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The old familiar sting. 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But I remember everything.

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Cop and light after line. See how she looks like trouble. See how she dances in. See how she dances in.

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XHTVH FM 94.9 Mega. Somos una radio pública.

Would you cry if you saw me crying? And would you save my soul tonight? Would you tremble